exile. Another humble life in search of light. Suddenly it felt the weight of the world and began.

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always trying to, I'm editing the file and I was trying to figure out, and I was trying to figure out how big the font has to be. And obviously I use color, I used font colors like red and turquoise. How large the font must be to be noticeable, but before it turns into like something psychotic, like you don't want to mess with her. And I found it. So if I use 14 font, I mean font, then the big letters are gonna be not 18, not 24. Yeah, 24. That's it. Size 10 up. But 30, I can't read it. It's so small.

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and I don't want nobody else to have it. Now, you know what? If you got someone that you really love, you don't mind standing looking that person dead in the eye and tell them you really love them. How many of you women out there that's been in love before? You know, really, you love that someone so much, there was nothing in the world that you wouldn't do for them. You'd cook the food, put it on the table for them, wash their dirty clothes. Nothing in the world that you wouldn't do for that love. But deep down in your heart, you know that that someone don't care a doggone thing about you. Now, you can't help but cry sometimes. But you know what? If you see them with someone else, you know you love them. You know you got to be jealous of them. Because when you love someone, you don't want nobody else to have your love. And that's why I got to stand up today, baby, and tell you something like this. You

what? I can't help it, but I got to say it. Once I was in love with a woman. I didn't have sense enough to know how much she meant to me. You know what? When I saw her with someone else, I didn't know what love was, how much love was to be jealous of her. But when that woman walked out and left me standing alone, do you know I began to burn all inside? And I'd just like to walk over and hold your hand. And I'd like to tell you something like this. I'd like to say, baby, baby, oh baby, I just wanna be your man. Can I be your man, baby? And she looked at me with tears in her eyes. And these are the words that she began to say. She began to say, ah!

What is your wish? What do you mean? 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It's catastrophic. Now you're just changing the topic. It's only me. You be so hot and cold and hot and cold and hot and cold and hot and cold.

0: Als ich Sovina K. letztes Jahr getroffen habe, da hat sie in Berlin gewohnt und hat sich dort zu einer internationalen oder multinationalen Gruppe zusammengeschlossen. 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Und der wurde zum Basketballspielfeld.
1: Not in the city, I grew up in the suburbs of New York. About 45 minutes north of Manhattan, let's say. Relatively quiet for being so close to one of the biggest cities in the country. But yes, I lived a very suburban experience growing up.
0: Okay.
1: But in general, feel very connected to New York City.
2: So, in the birth place, is there anything that happened during your school days that you want to share with the German people? Something that's had an influence on the decisions you made, something that socialized you?
1: Hey, that's a nice question. When I moved to Germany, there were lots of things that I realized are very quintessentially American. But for me, I think one of the most special and apparently unique experiences I had as an American is riding the yellow school bus. Yo!
2: Riding, you were the
1: driver.
2: No,
1: I was
2: just
1: in the yellow. Have you ever been inside of a yellow school? I was shocked. You know, school buses, like these big.
3: Yeah, I know.
1: Did you ever ride in a yellow school bus?
3: No.
2: Where are you from?
3: Oh, I'm half French, half Cuban. I grew up in Havana.
2: Okay.
3: I was born in the south of France, in Orange.
2: Wow.
3: And yeah, my mom was like, I will not have my child in this chaos. So she went to France and had me, so she was sure that I wouldn't need a visa to travel, and she did a very good move. But yeah, school, going to school was very different.
1: You didn't have school bus. The thing about the yellow school bus is that it drives all around the town, it picks up all the kids, and it takes you to school and back. And it's kind of this ritual where you know that you and all of your peers are going to be in this one vehicle together.
2: Mm-hmm.
1: And it is really its own sociological experience. And especially, I did a lot of sports growing up, and we would always take the school bus when we had to travel for a basketball game or a volleyball game or something. And we would be in the back seat, like slapping the seats and the leather, making beats, and I'd be rapping. I was the only black kid, like, so I was the only one rapping. And they couldn't always hold the beat, but I did what I had to do. And this was like, I think so many American people can recall an experience like this of just being on the school bus and being kids, just being kids.
0: Sovina erinnert sich an ihre Schulzeit und vergleicht das. 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

0: Boy.
1: Sound check shenanigans.
2: I'm kidding, I'm kidding. Not again.
3: Don't you like sound checks?
2: No, yeah, we love sound checks. We like them too much.
0: Yeah, we like them too much. Hey, what's up, everyone? This is Sorvina, and you are listening to Female Rap Flow on Radio Z.
3: Im Moment seid ihr bei Limbo Rhythm in der ersten Stunde mit Bands, die aktuell auf dem Weinturm Open Air oder Brücken Festival spielen.

beneath a maple tree in a forest of sorts, just a short way to the ways of the beast to the north, contemplating on some things like the never-ending war, human bodies in a game where weapon spin is the score.

safe states and economics discussion. 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They need blood to feed the beast that they heed. Who they really pray to, you can see in their deed.

0: Gangstergrass machen alles selber, da wollte ich gerne wissen, warum denn? 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Zwei, die mir da eingefallen sind, sind die Concord-Gruppe oder 30 Tigers in den USA, aber da haben sie gleich abgewunken.
1: Is it by intention that you stay label-wise independently? Because I thought of 30 Tigers or Concord group who maybe would be interested in that music.
2: They just don't know what they would do with us. Nothing against labels. 30 Tigers is cool, but we've never had a good offer or opportunity where it made sense. Mm-hmm. So, yeah.
3: It's so mostly because it's hard to categorize us into a specific genre. But hip hop is like, you know, something that's all encompassing to those of us who are, you know, practitioners of the craft. You kind of feel like you can do anything with it, right? And bluegrass is very improvisational, but when it comes to people delineating genres for like placement on playlists or even like what rack to put your record on in a record shop, they don't know which section to put you in.
1: Oh.
3: So if they don't have the section delineated clearly, it's a bit confusing for them.
1: Which might be an advantage for festivals like this, because they are looking for the not too conventional.
2: We love playing at festivals here and being able to just start playing in front of a crowd who doesn't know what they're about to hear, and watching their faces brighten up and see how much everybody gets into it. So yeah, that's one of our favorite things, is playing a big festival set.
1: Mm-hmm. It's the same in the US.
4: Yeah, it's quite, and also, you know, there are a lot of folks, for example, that might see a banjo and a fiddle, but they've never been to a hip hop show. Mm-hmm. So they don't know the energy that they're about to experience. And it's almost 100% that they get engaged, you know, and drawn in. So.
1: Mm-hmm.
5: And vice versa on that, you know, there's a lot of hip hop cats that have heard of banjos and fiddle, but have never really gotten to experience it live, right? Mm-hmm. And so, you know, somebody that's killing it on the banjo or on the fiddle is just as nice as a DJ that's, you know, really getting down on the wheel. So it's like just watching the ability, watching the skill happen is always dope.
1: Mm-hmm.
0: Was wir machen, das haben manche Hip-Hop-Fans noch nie gesehen, weil sie eigentlich DJ-Sets kennen und nicht die instrumentalen Fertigkeiten, die wir an Banjo und Fiddle vorführen. 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Und hier sind sie mit dem Track Palette, den sie auch live im Programm haben, Gangstergrass.
5: What's the deal? It's your man, R. Son, the voice of reason, representing Gangstergrass. We all, worldwide, repping out, Nuremberg, radio set. Shout out to Philip.

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1: 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What did I just say? 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Oh my God, I'm having too much fun.
2: This is a profound violation of trust. Pain, shock and confusion. 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
3: Diese Woche.

0: for Billy Buster.
1: Iray, the lesson of today. You have to listen to each and every single word I have to say, because the ruler Lord Ramsay is on my side, and I'm the princess of the posse. 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

0: world. 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I bounced it all around you like the rings around Saturn. Let me know now if you would like to protest this proceeding of readings, or would you rather progress unto a higher plateau? Truly, I'm kicking it slow enough for you to seek the knowledge and to know. I'm the Q-U-E-E-N-L-A-T-I-F-A-H, queen of the Aubrey Posse, the G-L-A, which is get live, all right? You're standing there chewing on your fingernails, nervous, watching me doing the live thing, singing like a bird sing, ringing like a phone ring. I'm the queen and you're the underling. I'm never following. I follow none. 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
1: Cool one.
0: Princess of the posse.

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It's a concoction from my ability to show the skeezers the meaning of humility. Cause they don't know I'm not the one to front on or two. I'm snatching hearts cause I'm Latifah and I want to. 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The time buying, you've been denying, cause you're dependent on me, the apprentice of the posse. 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You're taking no crowns, put that on cease. My DJ's name is Mark the 45 King to the posse. 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The apprentice of the posse is a cool one.

0: And you had the lyrics before, or you were listening to the rhythm and then you thought, okay, now I text it, or was it freestyle?
1: Freestyle. A lot of my lyrics, in my young days, most of it is like freestyle. You build the lyrics on the spot and you just put it on the rhythm. You know, that's why in the 80s, my lyrics wasn't that strong like now, because now I sit down and I write my lyrics. Mm-hmm. Those days in the 80s, we don't write lyrics. We just, things just come to our head and we just say it. And it sometimes it works, sometimes it don't work. But now, before I go into the studio, I sit down and I write my lyrics. That's why you find my lyrics more put together now and it's more stronger than in the 80s.
0: But anyway, you had some interesting techniques at that time. You developed this doubling of syllables that's very often on that debut. And then this jumping from deep throat lines to a moment where you abruptly go to high notes, to high pitched notes. I think that this was new, or were there any artists that you admired who did that before you did it?
1: No, not really, you know, it's just a natural thing that, you know, come to me and I just do it. You know, normally, them days in the 80s, you know, as a young youth, I used to sing before I start DJing. You know? Mm-hmm. When I used to go to school, I used to sing like at the school concert, I used to sing. You know, yeah, that's why Ken Booth always look at me and say, Chaka, why don't you sing some song? Because I have a singing voice. But I used to sing before I start DJing. So that's why you see I can pitch them way, like pitch high sometimes, and sometimes I sound like I'm singing. Mm-hmm. You know, because, you know, I know I'm a very versatile DJ. Because if you listen to a song like Twist and Shout, or I write Twist and Cross, keep on moving, baby. I mean, you know, so it's come like a sing me a sing. You know, so, you know, I use my versatility most of the time when I'm, you know, DJing or, you know, stuff like that.
2: Mhm. 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
1: I forgot the man go cry.
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3: Don't touch that dial. You don't know where it's been. Clear your face and wash your neck. It's time to hear some poetry from Badoomba. Congo pygmies, 0.5 drumbeat cats, feed the end of a long metal tube. I'm Badoomba, it's Neptune, trickling down my leg right now. Little jewels with wooden songs. I want to guess your weight, something about Juanita. 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

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A man sent to her from the sky, as she reads.

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Anything you've heard a lie. Watch it all a lie. Anything you've heard a lie. Anything you've seen a lie. Watch it all a lie. Anything you've heard a lie. Anything you've seen a lie. Watch it all a lie. Anything you've heard a lie. Anything you've seen a lie. And that is why we are alive.

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Anything that you have seen is a lie. Anything that you have heard is a lie. Anything that you have seen is a lie.

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No one comes anymore. 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

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Paranoid. Anxious. 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